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8: 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Well, do anything.

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1: 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Make you feel as light as a feather, sweep you off your feet. Ready? Fancy a coffee?
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0: If you're a fan of the boys in claret and blue, mad about the baggies, or one of St Andrew's finest blue noses, then you can keep up to date with your favourite team's home games during your stay in hospital. 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
7: 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Make you feel as light as a feather, sweep you off your feet. Ready? Fancy a coffee?
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0: 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If you're joining us from the Heartlands Hospital in Bordesley Green, it's good to be with you. 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
1: Three little words. 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Make you feel as light as a feather, sweep you off your feet. Ready? Fancy a coffee?
2: Over half of us have felt lonely at some point. 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
2: News Centre at 6. The Prime Minister is reportedly prepared to fight any challenge to his leadership. The Sun says Sir Keir Starmer has been calling his supporters over the weekend after Andy Burnham confirmed he'd stand if a contest is triggered. Authorities say at least 12 people have been shot and wounded near an annual community festival in Ohio in the US. Police in the city of Toledo say a search for the perpetrators is still underway. The victims' ages range between 16 and 61, and two are in a critical condition. Joe Heffernan is the deputy police chief in Toledo.
3: It appears as though there was at least two shooters. I think they were probably shooting at each other, and what ended up happening was 12 people were struck with bullets. That's what we have right now.
2: Today marks the 100th day of the conflict between the US and Iran. Although a ceasefire is technically still in place, Tehran's accused America of breaking that, while President Trump says Iran's not agreeing to his peace terms. The leaders of France, Ukraine and Germany are meeting Sir Keir Starmer at number 10 later. They'll discuss ongoing support for Volodymyr Zelensky's war against Russia a day after a Ukrainian drone attack on St. Petersburg. Scotland received a big confidence boost ahead of the World Cup as they thumped Bolivia 4-0 in their final warm-up match. All four goals came in the first half, with new Rangers signing Lawrence Shankland opening the scoring in New Jersey. Manager Steve Clarke says it was a pleasing performance.
4: We worked a little bit this week on the shape of the team. 4-4-2 is a system that we've only recently gone towards with the two strikers. So there's still a bit of work to be done. Some good moments today, but obviously some moments as well that I can see where we can do a little bit better.
2: And England began their World Cup warm-up matches with a 1-0 win over New Zealand. Thomas Tuchel played two separate 11s in each half in the heat in Tampa. England are in action again on Wednesday in a friendly against Costa Rica. That's the latest. I'm Jenny Barsby.
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0: If you're a fan of the boys in claret and blue, mad about the baggies, or one of St Andrew's finest blue noses, then you can keep up to date with your favourite team's home games during your stay in hospital. 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
1: 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If you're joining us from the Heartlands Hospital in Bordesley Green, it's good to be with you. 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

Yes, indeed. Good morning, everyone, and welcome to your Sunday morning here on BHBN Radio. I'm Paul Anthony, and I'll be keeping you company for the next couple of hours, of course, here with some classic Sunday tunes, of course, and, of course, a few surprises along the way here on the Lazy Sunday Show. Indeed, I hope that it'll bring you some pleasure this morning, and, as I said, just tell you what's more coming up in this hour ever so shortly. But here's Neil Diamond and Hello Again.

Yes, and indeed. Hello, if you're listening in Heartlands, Good Hope, or Solihull Hospital on Channel 5 on your Spark TSL bedside unit. Of course, as always, I'd love for you to get in touch with me for any request or dedication. And you do this by just picking up the handset and press the button to get in touch for free. Of course, if you're in the Royal Orthopaedic, hello, the Queen Elizabeth, the Women's Hospital, the Midland Metropolitan University Hospital, or indeed the Harborne Hospital. Or if you're listening indeed via the internet, indeed, you're welcome. Hello to you indeed. And of course, hello to you if you're in the care homes, Heartland Care Home in Yardley, Metro Manor Care Home in Edgbaston, Swallow Meadows Care Home in Shirley Solihull, Claridge Place in Halton Solihull, Shenstone Court in Elzoin, and Bourneview Care Home in College Green, Bourneville. Once again, hello. You guys are listening on the BHBN donated internet radio or your donated smart speaker. Don't forget the telephone number is 0121-471-4774. If you write through to me, if you can't get through straight away, just leave a message on the answer machine. It will be picked up. Or, of course, if you prefer to send a text message, it's 07519-694-698. And that's the same number for WhatsApp. And you can get through with your request and dedication. Yes, indeed. You're listening to me, Paul Anthony, here on your Lazy Sunday Show. So whether you're waking up slowly or settling in for a quiet moment, I hope that these songs this morning will make your morning feel a little brighter. We've got Tracy Chapman coming up, and followed by Tracy, we're going to hear from Joan Armatrading.

0: Yeah, that's Joan Armour Trading there with a little love and affection. And before that, we heard from Tracy Chapman, Fast Car indeed. Yes, you listen to me, Paul Anthony, here on your Lazy Sunday Show, here on BHBN Radio. Got music coming up from Peggy Lee. And of course, at right about 9:30, we're going to have breakfast with. And again, we're going to have breakfast with none other than the Ronettes this week, but that's to come. That's all coming up, so just stand by.
1: Receiving a cancer diagnosis can be a life-changing event for you and those around you. Whether you've recently been diagnosed, are currently undergoing treatment, finishing treatment, or supporting a friend or family member with cancer, we're here to support you. Cancer and its treatments may cause various physical changes and significantly impact your emotional well-being and daily life. You may experience unfamiliar or intensified emotions as you navigate this challenging period. Many patients find that the side effects of cancer treatments improve after completing their treatment. However, some side effects may persist and cause long-term issues, while others, known as late effects, might not emerge until months or years later. Adopting a healthy lifestyle can aid in managing the late effects of cancer treatment and enhance recovery. It can also reduce the risk of other health conditions such as heart disease, diabetes, and strokes. We encourage you to consider ways to improve your overall well-being and long-term health. Our health and well-being events offer advice and information from experienced cancer professionals to help you lead a healthy and active life, including emotional, financial, and practical advice during this difficult time. These sessions, which are free of charge, allow you and your loved ones to learn about topics related to cancer. The events cover areas such as a healthy lifestyle, including diet, physical activity, sleep, fatigue, and emotional well-being, benefits and financial advice, information on treatments like chemotherapy and radiotherapy, coping with side effects of treatments, support groups. These sessions also offer peer support, connecting you with others who have experienced similar journeys, which can alleviate feelings of isolation and provide valuable coping strategies. 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

Yes, that's Peggy Lee there with a bit of fever for you. Indeed, if you're in one of our hospitals this morning, I would want to say to you, get well soon. I hope you're comfortable and, of course, relaxed and perhaps enjoying this music that I'm playing for you this morning here on BHBN Radio on your Lazy Sunday show with me, Paul Anthony. And it's about time for a bit of blessing now. So here is the Ink Spots with Bless You.

bless you, darling, for being an angel. Just when it seemed that heaven was not for me. Bless you for building a new dream. Just when my old dream crumbled so helplessly.

0: Yes, that was a Hing spot there with Bless You. Really nice track that is. Indeed a wonderful track. And coming up, don't forget, it's Breakfast With. And this week it's going to be with, again, The Ronettes, coming up shortly.
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Yes, of course, that it's Baby I Love You, and that's from the Run It there, of course. And the Run It, the group originally consisted of sisters Ronnie Spector and Elisa Bennett, along with their cousin Nedra Talley. They were also famed during the height of the girl group era, with a string of hits produced by legendary Phil Spector, you know, the one who is well known for this world of sound production style. The biggest hit, Be My Baby, remained one of the most influential pop songs ever recorded. Of course, the Run It were known not just for their music, but for their image, big hair, dramatic makeup, and a confident stage presence. They, of course, toured internationally and even opened for the Beatles back there in 1966. And although their time at the top was relatively short, their influence on the pop and rock music has lasted for decades. Of course, the Ronettes was inducted into the Rock and Roll Hall of Fame in 2007, recognizing their lasting impact on the music industry. That's the Run It Dead for You from the 1960s, the original girl band, should I say. And here is indeed Be My Baby.

Yes, of course, that was the run it there with Be My Baby. And just looking back at the golden age of pop, I would say that they're one of the most stylish and of the most influential girl group of the 1960s. The Ronettes, of course, known for their distinctive sound and their glamorous style. We salute the Ronettes today, and of course, that was Breakfast With, and that's Breakfast With the Ronettes, indeed. We're just going to raise the tempo a little bit more now, and here's Pharrell Williams with Happy.

0: Yes, indeed. That's a little bit of a happiness boost there for you. Of course, you know, the side effect of that happy boost could be a tap in your feet, or, you know, just humming along under your breath, or some of us might be attempting to dance. But indeed, a little bit of a happiness boost there for you from Pharrell Williams. And of course, I've got Bill Withers coming up shortly, and he's going to tell us about his day quite shortly.
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5: I never thought of myself as the giving type. 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

seemed impossible to fake. And when someone else instead of me

Yes, that's Bill Withers there with a lovely day indeed. Yes, indeed, a wonderful track. And of course, Bill Withers there, what a man, what a voice, eh? And he can really hold that note. And you know, funnily, music is it's a great way of tricking the brain into feeling sunshine. And if these kind of music don't work for you, well, just smile at the nurse, eh? That might do the trick. Indeedy, what's our weather like for today? Today will be cloudy with intermittent light rain or drizzle. Of course, the temperature is going to be around 19 to 20 C with a gentle, moderate southwesterly breeze. And humidity, however, will be around 72 degrees. And so the pollen count will be expected to be high. So it's, you know, kind of a mixture of a day, but it is a day indeed for us to enjoy and relax in the best way that we can. And whilst we're doing so, let me remind you, let's not worry about too much, eh? Here is Bob Marley for you, telling you just that.

Yes, indeed. That is Bob Marley there reminding us, don't worry about a thing. A little bit of a reggae day for you. A little something for Reggie. Indeed, we've got some more Reggie coming up in the second half of the show today. But yes, indeed, a wonderful Wendell track there from Bob Marley. Says, don't worry about a thing. Don't forget, request a dedication. Just dial this number, 07-519-694-698. And you can do that by sending a text message or WhatsApp message. And of course, 0121-471-4774 is the other number you can dial. And of course, if you don't get through, you can just leave a answer message. And of course, I'll pick that up and I'll do that request or dedication for you. Indeed, here is Eva Cassidy now, Songbird.

Yes, that's the boxer there from Simon and Not Garfunkel. Welcome along if you've just joined the show. It's me, Paul Anthony, here on BHBN Radio with the Lazy Sunday Morning Show. You're most welcome, welcome on board indeed. And in this second hour, we've got an interview for you a little later on. It's going to be Joy Bourne telling us about the Sutton Fun Run. And of course, we've got to have some more wonderful music, some sing-alongs and some, you know, some of those good old classic music that we love to enjoy. And it's just designed to just help you gently ease into the morning and then just set you up for the rest of the day. So we've got to have some real classic songs for you this afternoon. So don't forget also we've got a song for Reggie that's coming up. And then a bit of a sing-along in the last half hour of the show. But in the meantime, here is Louis Armstrong. He seems to have all the time in the world.

Yes, indeed. And, you know, lovely listeners, you know, even if the world feels a little grey, there's always a beauty we can find in small things, can't we? Eh? Such as flowers, smiles, and, of course, great music. And that was a great song. That was Louis Armstrong there with All the Time in the World. Wonderful artist is Louis Armstrong. As I said, that's a great song just to cheer us along on this Sunday. And here's another little something to cheer along on this Sunday morning. Here is Yellow from Coldplay.

Wonderful track there. That was Coldplay with Yellow. Just going to take a slight moment of reflection now. Going to hear from Alexandra Burke. And that wonderful classic track of hers is Hallelujah.

0: Absolutely terrific there. That is Alexander Burke with Hallelujah. Just a moment of reflection there for us, just to reflect a little. And don't you think it's amazing how music can, you know, even in the hospital, it make the hospital corridors feel a little less clinical, eh? Just one song at a time, and we create a small sanctuary with moments to breathe, to smile, or even to hum along quietly. Alexander Burt there, as I said, with Hallelujah. And we've got Michael Bublé coming up. He's going home, but that's coming up shortly.
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0: Indeed, indeed, the lovely listeners, you know, whether home is a place or a feeling, this one always at the right spot. That is Michael Bublé there with, of course, Home. As I said, we've got an interview coming up shortly with Joy Bourne, with a Sutton Fun Run, and that's coming right up.
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1: Thank you very much.
0: Tell us a little about the Royal Sutton Fun Run then.
1: The event staged in Sutton Coalfield. In the early days it was over 10.2 miles, but in more recent years it's been on a slightly shorter course of 8.5 miles. So it starts and finishes in the town centre, goes into the park at Bolmere Gate, and participants go down to Town Gate, which is where the BHBN commentators are based. And then they exit the park at Four Oaks Gate and run back into Sutton Coalfield. It's an 8.5 mile course, so it's not an established normal length of course that many events would be staged over.
0: And that's quite unusual, isn't it?
1: It's very unusual, but it's say the first few years it was over 10.2 miles, and then we had to change it because they were laying a new sewer down Monmouth Drive. And the work wasn't completed, so we had to amend the route. But it felt appropriate to keep it at that shorter length. Part of the reason was so it wouldn't encroach onto Chester Road and cause even more delays in the traffic. But the event was always created as a vehicle for people to raise money for charities, voluntary groups. And in the early years, those would have been either the main charities that existed then. And bearing in mind that was back in 1982, so there were probably only four or five that most people would have heard of. But obviously, as the years have progressed, people have looked further afield to charities, and more charities have evolved and been created and operate within Sutton themselves. So there'll be small charities and voluntary groups in Sutton that people will want to support and raise money for.
0: So who are the people that take part? What sort of people?
1: Anybody and everybody. It's never been promoted as a race. It never is has been a race, even though we do provide a timing mechanism for people to find out how long they've taken to complete the course. But as I said, that it was always created as a vehicle for people to raise money. So we've had people literally who've been in buggies who are a few months old participating, up to people into their 90s. And we've also had, particularly in the early years, some established athletes. And we have some very good club athletes who participate, and they'll get round the course within 40, 41 minutes, if the conditions are right. But it's not about how quick you get around the course. There's no difference for the medal. The medal's the same whether you get round in 45 minutes or whether you get round in 3 hours. And indeed, most people who complete the course in 3 hours are probably raising significantly more money than those getting around in 45 minutes.
0: So the question is, how much money does the run generally raise?
1: It's difficult to say on an average year, but I mean, since the first event back in 1982, we have distributed £4.83 million to charities and voluntary groups. And I'm sure that figure is actually significantly higher because there were money that we had not been able to account for. But certainly that we're able to say, yes, we've had that money. We know that money's come through us, through the mechanisms that we provide for people to raise sponsor money. And we're able to sort of say that's a definitive figure in terms of what we've actually distributed, but I'm sure it is significantly higher.
0: Oh, wow.
1: It's traditional date at the end of the spring half-term holiday. So that means anybody who wants to go away can go away on the Saturday and come back on the Saturday and then be back ready for the run. And there'll be a limit of numbers, probably 6,000 will be the limit. But we're hoping that we'll have a full field, because I think a lot of people that have known the event over the years that may not have participated in recent years will want to participate and do that, because as we say on our logo, you can walk it, you can jog it, or you can run it, or do a mixture of all three. So it is there for anybody and everybody. And I've always said that anybody can do the event if they prepare themselves correctly for it, whether they want to walk it or whether they want to jog. And we have plenty of people who just now walk and even walk with the dogs. So it is there for anybody and everybody. But the primary aim of the event, as it always has been, is to provide that vehicle for people to raise money. And hopefully that'll take us through £5 million.
0: Oh, that'll be wonderful. So people just Google the Royal Sutton Fun Run and that'll take them to the website, will it?
1: We've got a new website, so it's royalsuttonfunrun.org. That's live now.
0: Very best of luck with that, Tracy. Thank you so much for coming into the studio. We'll look forward to watching what's happening there, and actually BHBN will no doubt be there providing the music, etc.
1: The team will be there both in the town centre and on the bus at Town Gate, providing the commentary and entertainment for the spectators and for the people participating on the day. So yeah, so thank you very much for the invitation to come in.
2: Yes, indeed. Thank you very much, Joy, there, telling us about the Sutton Fun Run. It seems a wonderful thing to do. great indeed. Raise lots of money for charity, and also, of course, some people get out there, and it's, as I said, it's not about the speed and quickness of getting around. It's just about completing. Thank you very much indeed, Joy, there, telling us about the Sutton Fun Run. And now here's John Holt, and You'd love you to want me.

Yes, that's the wonderful John Holt there with Baby, I Love You To Want Me. Indeed, that was taken from that classic album, which is 1,000 Volts of Holt, a real classic album, an album that produced lots and lots of hits, such as that one there, Baby, I Love You To Want Me. A bit of Reggie music there for you, something for Reggie. And now here is Fleetwood Mac and Diana.

0: Yes, that was Fleetwood Mac there with Oh Diane. A wonderful track for you folks. Don't forget, 0121-471-4774 is the number that gets you to the studio. If you don't get an answer straight away, just leave a message on the answer machine. Certainly pick that up. And 07516-694-698 is the number. If you want to send a text message or send a WhatsApp message, and you know, here on BHBM, we're always happy to hear from you with your request and dedication. BHBM is here to keep you satisfied, keep you happy, keep you informed 24 hours a day, 7 days a week, of course, and we're always here for you. And today, of course, we've got lots more for you. I'm Paul Anthony here with you right now for the Lazy Sunday Morning Show. And I'll be with you a little while. But coming up a little later on here on BHBN Radio, we've got at 11 o'clock tonight, you have the BHBN New Country Short, your latest country music you can hear there. And, of course, at 10 o'clock tonight, we have the Asian Mix that's there for you. And that's a mixture of Asian music and just entertainment, I'm sure, information as well. And at 8 o'clock, we have the Sunday Evening Show with Paul Stanley. 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And at 6 o'clock, we have Portia Correll with the Sunday Evening Entertainment Show. And at, of course, 12 o'clock, you have a selection of shows for your Sunday afternoon, which is a Sunday selection. 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I said, Carl's coming up next here on BHBN Radio.
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I said we're here 24 hours a day, 7 days a week. And of course, not just that was Queen and you're my best friend. And here's James Taylor, You Have Got a Friend.

Hey, that's James Taylor there with You Got a Friend. You listen to me, Paul Anthony, here on BHBM Radio on your lazy Sunday show. Got a few more minutes to go. So here is Somewhere Over the Rainbow with Israel.

Yes, that was Israel there with Somewhere Over the Rainbow. And indeed, coming up next, as I said, will be Kylie with the Request Show. And for me, it's my last track for today. I just want to wish you a good rest of your day. I hope you enjoyed the show today. If you're in hospital, indeed, get well soon. If you're out there in a nursing home, I hope you're as comfortable as can be. You take care until next week. It is me, Paul Anthony, here on BHBN Radio, and here's the Carpenters, long to be close to you.

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1: From the Sky News Centre at 11. The Deputy Prime Minister says he's spoken to his US counterpart after he blamed the murder of student Henry Novak on mass migration. JD Vance also said there should be righteous anger over the 18-year-old's death after he was handcuffed by police who wrongly believed he'd racially abused his killer. David Lammy.
2: Because of what the Novak family have asked for and reminded him about their desire not to make this an issue of division and hatred.
1: Meanwhile, three more people have been charged with violent disorder following last week's protests in connection with Henry's murder. Demonstrators took to the streets near the place where the student was stabbed in Southampton. Reports this morning suggest the Prime Minister will fight any leadership bid if a contest is triggered. The Sun says Sir Keir Starmer has been calling his allies over the weekend in a bid to drum up support. A group of MPs have warned that ongoing delays in the government's defence investment plan is undermining the UK's credibility among allies. The Public Accounts Committee is also doubtful a £6 billion fleet of armoured vehicles will ever be combat ready. Today marks 100 days since the US and Israel launched an attack on Iran. There's a ceasefire in place with talks ongoing, despite both sides firing at each other yesterday. US national security expert Nega Anger says she doesn't think there'll ever be total peace in the future.
3: The first 100 days of this war, if it were to be summed up, is that it's produced a fragile new normal, but not necessarily a durable peace. The truth is, we're not looking at any strategic closure as of today. We're just looking at a very fragile, dangerous stalemate.
1: England's cricketers will look to complete their victory over New Zealand in their first test shortly. The tourists resumed on 55 for 5 at Lord's, needing another 199 runs to win. That's the latest. I'm Jenny Barsby.
4: It's the Midland Metropolitan Hospital Request Show with Kyle

That was the Arctic Monkeys there with Do I Want to Know, giving us a timeless classic to start off our Sunday morning request show with me, Kyle Corbin. And on the subject of amazing timeless classics, our next song is Running Up That Hill by Kate Bush, which was requested by Sophie in Ward C2. And I don't know about you, obviously everybody has their own opinions on the Stranger Things finale, but when this song was trending because of Stranger Things, life felt good. So thank you so much to Sophie for requesting this song. This is Running Up That Hill.

That was Running Up That Hill by Kate Bush. What an absolute tune that was. Thank you so much, Sophie. We're going to be continuing this great theme of timeless classics this morning. Not intentional, but maybe it is, because it's thanks to you guys and your amazing requests down at MMUH. And our next request comes from Diane in the same ward, and she has requested Celine Dion, who, maybe it's just me, I think she's one of the greatest singers of all time. So this is My Heart Will Go On by Celine Dion. Thank you so much to Diane for this request.

truly a timeless classic. My Heart Will Go On by Celine Dion. Thank you to Diane for that request. That was absolutely amazing. Finally, concluding the timeless classic section of our Sunday morning show with MMUH, this next request comes from the lovely Anita, who I met in Ward A9 this week. And I got to speaking with her, her niece, and her daughter. And it was always one of those fun conversations where you get to speak about your favorite music and music you want to be played on the radio, music you might not want to be played on the radio. And you're basically trying to figure out, if you had to listen to one song on Sunday morning, what would you choose? And after some deliberation, Anita chose Take My Hand, Precious Lord by Jim Reeves. So, Anita, this one is for you up in A9.

0: That was Take My Hand, Precious Lord by Jim Reeves. Thank you so much to Anita, her niece and daughter. It was a lovely, lovely pleasure to meet you and the entire family. Now, for those of you lovely listeners who are still listening on our Sunday morning request show with me, Kyle Corbin, don't go too far because we will have a return with some more music after this. And it won't just be me returning, but I can promise you that we will have a return of the Mac after this.
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0: That was Return of the Mac. I promised you that we would hear it, and hear it we did. Now, our next request comes from PJ in Ward C2, and he has asked for a bit of a hip-hop vibe for our Sunday morning show. So ask and you will receive, PJ. This is Blackstreet with No Diggity.
1: Yeah. You know what? I like the playoffs. No diggity, no doubt. Play on, play it. Play on, play it. Yo, Trey, drop the verse.

0: We out.
1: You know, I spoke to PJ and his fam for all of 5 minutes, and I can tell that PJ is the kind of man who has an absolutely outstanding CD collection. I just know it. In my bones, I can feel that if I walked into this man's house right now, his CD collection would be absolutely outstanding. And this next selection also comes from PJ. It's another hip-hop hit, and it honestly is another classic. Man, I feel like this guy has a really, really classic music taste. I'm absolutely down with everything that he is listening to. So shout out to PJ and shout out to his family. This is Don Toliver featuring Charlie Wilson, If I Had.

0: Get your ass out of here, Chalupa. We already got it.
1: That was If I Had by Don Toliver, featuring Charlie Wilson. Man, that is an absolute tune. Thank you so much to PJ and his family. You were a real, real treat to have a conversation with. You guys have an exceptional music taste. And this next song is not only dedicated to you, but all lovers of hip-hop that are listening to the Sunday Morning Request Show with me, Kyle Corbin. This is Link Up by Metro Boomin, which you may remember was on the Across the Spider-Verse album. Shout out to Metro. And shout out to all of you hip-hop lovers who are listening to this right now.

0: hate labels. I'm not a hero because calling yourself a hero makes you a self-apologizing narcissist.
1: That was Link Up by Metro, and we've reached that part of our show where we enter the roulette, where we go, hey, is Kyle doing a MAPUH request going to have a Caribbean vibe? Is he going to have a gospel vibe? Or is he going to have more of a love vibe? If you know me, every single week has one of those three vibes. And one of those will be coming up right after this.
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If you guessed love songs in that little Kyle Corbin MMUH requester roulette, you would be correct, because that is the part of the show that we are in right now. And our next song has been requested by a staff member at MMUH. This song comes from Rue in one of the Children's Awards at MMUH, and she is requested for Sabrina Carpenter. So this song, Nonsense by Sabrina Carpenter, is just for you, Rue. And shout out to all of the work that you do with the children at MMUH. Our huge, huge thanks to you.

That was Sabrina Carpenter's Nonsense, just for Rue and the rest of the staff over there at MMUH. And there, again, another massive, massive thank you for all of the work that you do with the children at MMUH. We have no idea what we would do without you. Our next and quite possibly final song, I am dedicating to everyone with loved ones in and out of hospital right now. This is Youngblood's cover of I Was Made for Loving You, for all of those people who have loved ones in and out of hospital.

That was I Was Made for Loving You by Youngblood. Honestly, one of my favorite covers of any song, I think. You know, it's always risky with covers because you're like, is this anywhere near as good as the original? But honestly, I think this one is. And it might be a hot take, sorry for those Kiss fans out there. I kind of think I prefer it to the original, but maybe that's just me. I hope you've enjoyed that little love song period of this show. You know, this is me always reminding you to hug your loved ones a little tighter, a little longer, a little better every single time. Well, that's been the Sunday morning MMUH Request Show with me, Kyle Corbin. I hope you've enjoyed yourselves. It's been a bit of a throwback Sunday today. That's not usually the case, but that's the joy of a request show. Every single show and every single week is different. Who knows what we'll have next week? I certainly don't. It is very much up to you guys at MMUH. And it is always a joy having conversations with you each and every week, getting insight into your love of music, whether that be instrumental or films or just songs that remind you of family. So thank you so much each and every week for, you know, letting me get to know you as well as you guys getting to know me. I will be here next Sunday at 11 o'clock, same time as today, with a whole new show for you guys. So until then, have a great week. Hopefully the sun is up more next week than it was last week, because it certainly wasn't. It was a little chilly. So I will leave you with Youngblood once again with I Was Made for Loving You. Have a great week.

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1: From the Sky News Centre at midday, the Deputy Prime Minister says he disagrees with the US Vice President following his comments about murdered student Henry Novak. The 18-year-old victim was accused by his attacker of racism, which wasn't true, and was arrested as he lay dying. J.D. Vance called for righteous anger and blamed his murder on migration. David Lammy says he had an amicable conversation with his US counterpart, but made one point clear.
2: I disagree with him. This has got nothing to do with mass migration. This young man was a Brit. let's be clear about that. And I said, look, Mr. Vice President, you're wrong about this.
1: MPs have warned that the government's delay in releasing plans for defence spending is undermining the UK's credibility among allies. The Public Accounts Committee says the hold-up is squandering opportunities to modernise the armed forces. Former Defence Minister Tobias Elwood says it's a bad situation.
3: No new money means no contracts can be signed, and everything from hunter-killer submarines, cyber defences, even secure satellites, Skynet, is still in its bubble wrap sitting on the ground. So delays in upgrading our UK defence is now putting the country in danger.
1: At least one person has died and five people have been injured after a series of shootings near the Israeli-occupied West Bank. Police say they've killed one of the attackers and are looking for more suspects. The Prime Minister will host the leaders of France, Germany and Ukraine at No. 10 this afternoon to discuss ongoing support for Volodymyr Zelensky's war with Russia. The meeting comes in the wake of a large-scale drone attack on Russia's second-largest city, St. Petersburg. Meanwhile, Keir Starmer has reportedly told his allies he'll fight any challenge to his leadership. This comes hours after Andy Burnham confirmed he'd stand if a contest is triggered. And England's cricketers need just four wickets to win their first test against New Zealand on day four. The tourists are on 111 for six, chasing a target of 254. That's the latest. I'm Jenny Barsby.
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ELO with their version of Roll Over Beethoven. My name's Kim Smith. I'm here until 2 o'clock this afternoon. I'm off the subs bench today. If you think I sound familiar, I was actually doing the sport yesterday afternoon. I'm a sit-in for today. And I just had a look at the remit of this show, and this is the Sunday selection. And it's a selection of music and shows for your Sunday afternoon. So what I am going to do is include some songs from various shows during what I'm doing this afternoon. First of all, thanks so much to Kyle Corbin for his requests hour for Midland Metropolitan Hospitals. Have a safe journey home, Kyle, and have a lovely day. And shows. And of course, shows include the increasingly popular jukebox musicals, of which there are a lot. And there's a Madness one, and this is one of the songs from it.

Madness and House of Fun, which is also used in their musical Our House. Now, when I was here yesterday afternoon, one of the sport items I was talking about was the Birmingham Challenger tournament, which has been going on all week. And play was really, really disrupted by rain yesterday, to the extent that the semi-finals, the men's semi-finals, were suspended eventually yesterday afternoon after repeated stops. But those semi-finals are now back on track. The first semi-final has just finished, and China's Bu has taken the match in three sets. He was just serving for the set as I opened my little score app, and he has won that one 6-2, 3-6, 6-3. The second semi-final is going on, Virtanen versus Majerczak, and Virtanen took the first set and narrowly went to a tie break, which he took 8-6, and the second set is also in a tie break at the moment with Virtanen ahead. If he can clinch that, he's 4-2 ahead in the tie break at the moment. That will take him forward to the finals. But obviously, if Majerczak does manage to take the tiebreaker in this set, it will go to a final set. And the final will take place on centre court a little later. And then the women's final, hopefully, is either on at the moment or to start shortly. I will double check on that. And of course, it's the French Open final this afternoon as well. Second seed Zverev takes on Kabali, and this is Zverev's chance to take his first Grand Slam win after being sort of accelerated through the tournament slightly, because a lot of the top seeds went out very, very quickly, including Yannick Sinner, who went out very early indeed, and of course Carlos Alcaraz was injured, so wasn't competing. So that one starts soon, and I will be talking a little bit about the World Cup and the various football friendlies that are going on in advance of that over in America at the moment. But let's go on with a bit more music first. This is the Eurythmics.

The voice of Annie Lennox with the Eurythmics' Sweet Dreams. Just to finish my update about the tennis going on at Birmingham, the women's final starts in hopefully just over 10 minutes' time, and that will be the Philippines' Ayala playing off against Czechia's Bartunkova, and that will start soon. I will give you any updates during that. It's great to have a tennis tournament in Birmingham, and in fact the Priory Tennis in Edgbaston is actually where lawn tennis was invented. So we've invented quite a lot of things in Birmingham, and you wouldn't tend to think of lawn tennis. You tend to think of mechanical things and things that get sold all around the world. But lawn tennis, which has also gone all around the world. And I will keep an eye on the men's singles. I will look at when that's starting. But let's hope the rain stays off. This song might be fairly appropriate. It's Travis.

0: Travis, and why does it always rain on me? Let's hope it doesn't rain on the tennis this afternoon and they can get everything finished. Time for a break. I'll be back shortly.
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7: And back to the music. And another song from a jukebox musical. Now, some jukebox musicals have plots that are made up around the songs, and others have a plot line that is actually about the band or the individual themselves, and this is one of them. And there's a musical called The Jersey Boys, and it's around and about the music of Frankie Valli and the Four Seasons, and this is one of the songs from it, very well known one. It is December 63.

December 63, Oval Tonight, the Four Seasons, one of the songs used in the musical, The Jersey Boys. While we've crossed the Atlantic for that song, let's stay in that part of the world as well for some Bruce Springsteen.

Bruce Springsteen, Dancing in the Dark from 1984, and evidently he wrote it after his manager pushed him to write a single, and he sort of wrote it in a bad mood, I think, from what I can work out from what he's saying about it, which is quite an interesting one. Good song, though. And let's complete a trio of songs by American artists with this one from Lady Gaga.

0: Lady Gaga and Stupid Love from 2020. After the break, we'll be going to an iconic British voice, I think is probably the best way to describe it. But let's have the break first.
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0: Welcome back to Sunday Selection. And just a little reminder that I'm sure you will have heard on the news yesterday that it was the 82nd anniversary of D-Day, which was an operation with the combined forces of the UK Second Army and the US First Army against the German 5th Panzer Army and the 7th Army, and it established beachheads in Normandy, and it was actually the beginning of the end of World War II in Europe, although that end took quite a long time because obviously it was May 1945 before it was all over. And it was a meticulously planned operation, started in 1943, and the Allies conducted a substantial military deception, which was codenamed Operation Bodyguard, which was designed to mislead the opposition forces as to the date and location of the main Allied landings. And as it were, they had to postpone it for a day while they waited for more settled weather conditions. But the invading force was around 350,000 soldiers and naval personnel, with 4,000 to 9,000 of those killed, wounded, missing or captured. So it was a huge operation, which again, as war does, costs lives, but ultimately led to freedom in Europe. And something we should all remember is that those who went before us fought for their freedom. But yeah, 82 years ago yesterday was the anniversary of D-Day. Right, now, I did say we were going to move over to another iconic voice and another iconic female voice this time, this one from the UK. And when she released this single, she was just 17 years old. It's Kate Bush and Wuthering Heights.

Kate Bush there with Wuthering Heights. A little update from the tennis in Edgbaston. The second semi-final in the men's singles is still going on because Mitrozak won the second set. We're in the third set at the moment, and Mitrozak is leading 4-3, but whoever wins that one will be going into the final a little later today without the usual break of a night's sleep. So that's going to be quite a tough day for the guys. And in the women's final, which is going on at the moment, in the first set, it is 2-2 between Ayala and Bartunkova. But I'll be talking about the World Cup after 1 o'clock, and also some of those friendly games that have been going on, and some of our own players from the teams we follow and how they're doing, and how many of them are going to be figuring in the World Cup. Let's bring the music rather more up to date with one from the noughties. This is The Killers.

Human by the Killers. And what else is coming up on BHBN today? Well, after me, it looks like we are going on to music selection because there isn't a name in at 2 o'clock. However, Portia Carell is in at six with Sunday Evening Entertainment. And at 8 o'clock, it's Paul Stanley, as usual, with the Sunday Evening Show. Good company and great tunes with your requests and dedications. That is followed by Asian Mix at 10 o'clock and then New Country Short at 11. Then that will be music selection to take you through the night. Oh, now it's probably time I did a few hellos, because I'm across the network today, so I'm broadcasting to everybody on the BHBN network and not just the people with bedside units, which is what happens when we go to football. But so hello to everybody in hospitals, including the Midland Metropolitan, who of course are just over the border in Sandwell, and then also to people in the following care homes: the Heartlands Care Home in Little Bromwich, Metchley Manor Care Home just up the road in Edgbaston, Swallows Meadow Care Home in Shirley, Solihull, Claridge Place in Alton, Solihull, Shenston Court in Haleswowen, and the Bourneview Care Home in College Green, Bourneville, and that's a little bit further down the Bristol Road from here. But I hope everybody is as well as you can be listening in, and I'm going to be here to entertain you until 2 o'clock, and then say I think we're handing over to music selection then, but I will just check with our program controller. But yeah, more about these shows, and of course a big show since the 1970s, and a stage show and a film, is Grease. And the film version starred John Travolta and Olivia Newton-John, who did fabulous jobs with those roles. But Grease is now a very, very frequently performed show, also on the amateur circuit, where you get lots and lots of different versions of it. Of course, lots of singing, lots of dancing, 1950s, you know, real good fun musical. And taking you up to the news, this is one of the big songs from that. It's Summer Nights.

Rather Be, Clean Bandit featuring Jess Glynn, another song from the noughties. Right, let's talk about a bit of football. You may have noticed that the World Cup is starting soon. A different version of it this year. There are 48 teams, so it's a much expanded competition, and also it's taking place across three countries on the opposite side of the Atlantic: Canada, the USA and Mexico. And two of our home nations are through to it, England and Scotland. Wales sadly missing out in the playoffs. There have been some friendly games going on. England played New Zealand last night and sort of laboured to get a result, to be honest. New Zealand are one of the more unfancied teams in the competition, but I think they were very keen to assert the view that they're just as whipping boys, and they proved to be quite difficult for England to play to break down. In the end, it was a Harry Kane goal made the difference. And it was, of course, a game with a lot of changes. And we saw some of our local interest, obviously, all of the three guys in the England squad from Aston Villa, Ollie Watkins, Morgan Rogers and Ezri Konsa, all featured in the game. And, of course, ex-Blues player Jude Bellingham, who wore the captain's armband for part of the game when he was on. Bolivia played Scotland, and Scotland very much came out on top of this. They ran out 4-0 winners. Again, a very much changed team for them, but one or two names that have some local interest. Che Adams, who of course was a 20-goal scorer for Birmingham City before he went off to Southampton. He scored two in the first half last night. And then ex-Blues player Grant Hanley also featured. And, of course, Villa captain John McGinn. Wales were playing in a friendly last night. West Brom player Chris Meppham featured, but they lost 2-1 to Romania. So what comes up first for England and Scotland in the World Cup? Well, Scotland have been drawn in Group C, and their first game is actually next Sunday, so a week today, but it's at the rather inhospitable time of 2 o'clock in the morning. And they play fairly unknown quantities, Haiti. It'll be interesting to see how Scotland come out of that one. England don't play till a few days later. They play on Wednesday the 17th, and their game kicks off at 9 o'clock in the evening, and they've got quite a tough first game because they've got Croatia, and they are very well known for being one of those teams that just won't roll over. So I think England's first game could be quite tough and will be a good test for Thomas Tuchel's men. So, yeah, little update on the World Cup. Our sports team are doing lots of stuff on the World Cup, and we're featuring all this on our social media. We're doing match reports and previews, and what we've done is we've shared the groups out between a bunch of us, and one or two of the guys have got two groups, but the rest of us have got one, and we're going to be putting these match previews and summaries on all our social media. So they'll be on YouTube and TikTok and Instagram and other places like that, so you can keep an eye on what we're doing in connection with the World Cup. And of course, don't forget to like and subscribe. Right, I think it's time for some Kylie.

Better the Devil You Know, Kylie Minogue. And we do have music at 2 o'clock, live music at 2 o'clock, I beg your pardon. It's Pete Baylis in at two, and he's already in the building prepping for his show. So I will be handing the baton over to him at two. Right. I don't think I've played any Status Quo for a while, so here's Rocking All Over the World.

status quo and rocking all over the world. Now, before we go to the next break, another one of those songs from musicals, and this is another one from a jukebox musical, and this is one of the jukebox musicals where the songs are used to sort of illustrate the plot rather than it being about the band themselves. And if I say that the show was all put together and devised by Ben Elton, you may have an idea that the show I'm referring to is We Will Rock You.

0: The National Grid free priority services register is there when you need it. Sometimes power cuts can happen for reasons beyond our control. We know that for some customers, they can be particularly worrying, especially if you're recovering from a stay in hospital. 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Would a power cut cause distress or vulnerability? If you have answered yes to any of these questions, then you should register by visiting nationalgrid.co.uk/PSR or calling 0800 096 3080 for more information and how to register.
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7: Ah, welcome back. And I think it's probably time I played something else by a local band. And going back late 70s, early 80s, this is UB40 and 1 in 10.

UB40 with the very distinctive voice of Ali Campbell with One in Ten. And back in 1981, that was really something of a protest song because it was a comment on the percentage of people unemployed, particularly in the Birmingham West Midlands area, because of course that was a time of really, really high unemployment. And if you weren't around at the time when UB40 came to be, their name actually came from the name of the little government card you were given when you were unemployed and had to sign on for unemployment benefit. It was a UB40. So that's where they got the name from. So moving on now to another singer with a local connection. And that is Tom Grennan. And although he's not a local, he adopted Coventry City, excuse me, as his football club. And recently, when they were promoted to the Premier League, he came and sang at their promotion party. So this is Tom Grennan and Hiya.

Tom Grennan and Hiya. It is 1:32. I am handing over to Pete Baylis at 2 o'clock this afternoon. He's in the Reg studio prepping for his show at the moment. Quick update from the tennis in Birmingham. Still in the first set of the women's singles finals, and Bartunkova leads 6-5. She is going to be on serve for the next game, so she's serving for the set in that. And in the men's, it finished with Virtanen being the second finalist. He won the third set. All three sets went to tiebreakers. I'm not quite sure yet what time that final will start, but obviously they're going to have to give Virtanen a bit of rest time before he starts playing his final against China's Bu. And another sporting event that is coming up this afternoon is the Monaco Grand Prix. That real classic of F1 racing, the street race. They race around the streets of Monaco. That starts when I finish at 2 o'clock, and Kimi Antonelli, the Italian driver for Mercedes, is first on the grid. Alongside him in second place is Red Bull's Max Verstappen. Lewis Hamilton for Ferrari is in third, and Charles Leclerc of Ferrari is in fourth. And of course, Leclerc is a Monegasque. He's a local, so I wonder if he'll be able to use that local knowledge to his advantage. The reigning champion Lando Norris is eighth on the grid. I'm just looking down at the bottom. Down at the bottom, it's the two Aston Martins who are sort of holding up the rear, and Valtteri Bottas in one of the Cadillacs. Of course, Cadillac, a new team in Formula One this year. But yeah, that all goes for lights out at 4 o'clock, at 2 o'clock at the Circuit de Monaco, and there should be a result on that by about 4 o'clock, barring major stoppages. Now back to these musicals, and another jukebox musical, and possibly the best known jukebox musical of all. I am, of course, talking about Mamma Mia. And it's a fabulous live show, and also a fabulous feel-good film. Here's Dancing Queen.

0: ABBA and Dancing Queen, originally released in 1976. It's time for a break, and then back after the break with an Elvis Costello song you might not have heard for a little while.
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6: Kim Smith.

Elvis Costello and the Attractions, I Don't Want to Go to Chelsea, from 1978. And he was actually born Declan Patrick McManus, but took up the performing name Elvis Costello. Now, I did talk about a little preview to the French Open final a bit earlier in the show. That also starts at 2 o'clock this afternoon. And it's Flavio Cabolli versus Alexander Zverev. Both players are bidding for a first Grand Slam title. The second seed Zverev has been favourite for the title for a while now, following some of the high-profile exits very early in the tournament. And the German player is regarded as one of the best players to have never won a major, and he has lost three previous finals. And if he does win, he will be the first German man to win a slam since Boris Becker at the 1996 Australian Open. So 30 years since a German tennis player has won a Grand Slam. So that all starts at 2 o'clock. I'm sure it's something we'll be talking about in BHBN Sport next Saturday. Next Saturday it will be Phil Stoneman in the chair, and various of us, I'm sure, will be contributing, as by that time the World Cup will have started, so there will be all sorts of stuff going on, and all sorts of other sport going on as well. Right, now, before we get to 2 o'clock, I think I want to include a final song from one of these musicals. And the one I've chosen is a fairly recent jukebox musical, but about a band that's been around for a very long time. And that band is the Kinks, and their jukebox musical is called Sunny Afternoon, and this is the title song from the show.

Sunny Afternoon by the Kinks. It's coming up to the end of the show. I'm handing over to Phil Baylis soon. I hope you enjoy his show too. And I hope you have a lovely afternoon wherever you are listening to me. Quick update from the tennis. Bartunkova took the first set at Edgbaston. The second set has started. At the moment, Ayala is leading 2-1, but Bartunkova is now on serve. England, as you will have heard on the news, won the first test against New Zealand in a rather rain-disrupted game, particularly yesterday, where I think in the end play was abandoned sort of late afternoon, but England moving on to the second test soon, and they also have a test coming up at Edgbaston against Pakistan, which should be a really good occasion there. The Holly Standard will be bouncing, I'm sure. Time to get a couple more songs in before I hand you over. Coming up, more up to date for these last couple of songs, it's Miles Smith.

Miles Smith with Lainey Wilson. Nice to meet you. And it's been nice to have your company this lunchtime. Handing you over now to Phil Baylis after the news. It will be Bob in at 4, Portia Carell at 6, and the Sunday evening show as usual with Paul Stanley at 8 o'clock. Then Asian Mix at 10 and BHBN New Country Short at 11 this evening before we hand you over to Music Selection to take you through the night. I hope you've had a nice lunchtime listening to me, whether you're in a hospital or a care home. If you're in hospital at the moment, I hope you're feeling better very soon. And don't forget, you can follow us when you're back home on the app. And BHBN Sport are out there on all the various social media platforms as well to entertain you if your thing is sport. Playing you out up to the 2 o'clock news now with Carly Rae Jepsen and Call Me Maybe.

0: While still a teenager in the early 1960s, Helen Shapiro was one of Britain's most successful female singers. She recorded two UK chart toppers in 1961 when she was just 14 years old. But she went on to become one of Britain's best jazz singers. And between 1984 and 2001, she toured extensively with Humphrey Lyttelton and his band. And in 1985, they made an album together called Echoes of the Duke, which, as the title might suggest, featured songs associated with Duke Ellington. And that was one of them. Do Nothing Till You Hear From Me, 1940 song, music by the Duke, with lyrics later added by Bob Russell. Helen, of course, on vocals, and Humphrey Lyttelton himself on trumpet. So a very good afternoon. Welcome to the programme. I'm Pete. I'm here till 4 o'clock. Thanks, as I said, to Kim for her excellent 2 hours before I started. And the reason I'm doing this programme is, as I said, it just occurred to me this week, it's 10 years this weekend that I came back to BHBN after I'd been away for 30 years. Everything changed, of course, and the first programme I did was Playing It Cool, so I thought I'll revive it for today. And, you know, if you don't like jazz, stay tuned, because I think you might be pleasantly surprised by what you're going to hear in the next couple of hours.
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late jazz musician Kenny Ball started his career as a sideman in bands while also working as a salesman for an advertising agency. He turned professional in 1953, played the trumpet in bands led by Sid Phillips, Eric Delaney, I think it was in Terry Lightfoot's band, before he formed his own trad jazz band, Kenny Ball and His Jazzmen, in 1958. And that band was at the forefront of the early 1960s UK jazz revival. That version of the Australian bush ballad Waltzing Matilda was recorded by Kenny Ball and His Jazzmen in 1960. Now, Art Blakey was a jazz drummer, band leader, made a name for himself in the 40s in the bands of Fletcher Henderson and Billy Eckstein, but then he worked with people like Thelonious Monk, Charlie Parker, Dizzy Gillespie. But he had his best period in the mid-1950s when he and Horace Silver formed the Jazz Messengers, a group of that was he was associated with for the next 35 years.

For Miners Only, written by the jazz saxophone player Jimmy Heath. It was first recorded in that version by Art Blakey and the Jazz Messengers in October 1957. Time for our first bit of blues, and a man who originally from Mississippi, but singer, guitarist and harmonica player, soon became one of the best known Chicago blues artists with his booming voice and imposing physical presence. His name was Chester Burnett, but he's better known as Howlin' Wolf.

0: Everybody's in the Mood by Howlin' Wolf, recorded at the Sun Records Studios in Memphis in the early 50s, about 1951-52.
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During his long career, the late great Tony Bennett sold more than 50 million records worldwide. He received many accolades, 20 Grammy Awards, Lifetime Achievement Awards, some Emmys, star on the Hollywood Walk of Fame, and much more. Rags to Riches is a very popular song, but it was that version by Tony Bennett, recorded with Percy Faith and his orchestra, that was number one for 8 weeks in the US in 1953. The jazz pianist and composer Duke Pearson was once described as having a big part in shaping the Blue Note label's hard bop direction in the 1960s. Indeed, from 1963 until about 1970, he was a frequent session musician and a producer for numerous Blue Note albums, while also recording his own albums as a bandleader. Well, here he is in Latin mood with the help of the great Brazilian jazz singer Flora Purim.

0: Sandalia Dlia, which I believe translates as her sandal. Anyway, it's taken from How Insensitive, which is the 14th album by Duke Pearson, featuring his band, augmented by a choir and, of course, the great voice of Flora Purim, which was recorded in 1969, released on the Blue Note label.
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2: When I came in the studio this morning, I saw a little message that had come through via the app, and I don't think it's been dealt with. So just in case, it's a very simple message, no details. It simply says, can you play something by Al Green from Kaz? Well, Kaz, I don't know whether anybody already has, but if they have, you've got a bonus.

The great Reverend Al Green, and from January 1972, Let's Stay Together, Spade, especially for Kaz, who requested it about a few hours ago, but sorry if we're a bit late, but we got there in the end. Sticking with the programme's theme and going back to blues, and indeed Chicago blues, one of the great guitarists and singer-songwriters, Buddy Guy.

0: Sit and Cry the Blues. Buddy Guy's debut single released in 1958.
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Well, to date, the Canadian jazz pianist and singer Diana Krall has won 2 Grammy Awards, 8 Juno Awards. She's had 9 gold, 3 platinum and 7 multi-platinum albums. That Old Feeling was written in 1937 by Sammy Fain with lyrics by Lou Brown, and Diana Krall recorded that version in August 1997. Now, although he's undoubtedly best remembered for being the man who, influenced by João Gilberto and Antonio Carlos Jobim, popularised bossa nova in America, Stan Getz was also known as The Sound because of his very warm lyrical tone, his prime influence being the wispy, mellow timbre of his idol, Lester Young. One critic described him as one of the all-time great tenor saxophonists.

Well, that track was called Mosquito Knees, recorded by the Stan Getz Quintet at the Storyville Club in Boston on 28th of October 1951. The quintet: Stan Getz on tenor sax, Al Haig on piano, Jimmy Rainey on guitar, Teddy Kotick on bass, and Tiny Khan on drums. Moving to champion Jack Dupree, he was an American blues boogie-woogie pianist and singer. His nickname derived from his early career as a boxer. His playing was almost all straight blues and boogie-woogie. He wasn't a sophisticated musician or singer, but he did have a wry and clever way with words.

Man, slow down. 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We'll get there. Stay in the road. I don't blame the people from saying walk in the blues. Walk in the blues, 'cause this is it, boy. Now I think I'm gonna relax myself.

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I ain't talking about my mother-in-law. Well, I know she's always there.

Great bit of stuff. Walk in the Blues, co-written by Jack Dupree with the band leader, saxophonist Theodore McRae, who was known as The Bear. It was first issued as a single in 1955. Well, looking at the clock, it's rapidly approaching 3 o'clock. Blimey, that first hour's gone quickly, or is it just me? We've made another hour of Playing It Cool after the news. So to take us there, the South African singer, songwriter and guitarist Jonathan Butler. He plays jazz, R&B, fusion, even worship gospel music. But in 1987, he issued an album simply called Jonathan Butler. The album reached number 12 on the UK Albums Chart. This is the closing track. It's called High Tide.

0: I don't want to say unmistakable voice of jazz, pop singer and band leader Billy Eckstine, who worked during the swing and bebop era, particularly noted for that rich, almost operatic bass baritone voice. In 2019, he was posthumously awarded the Grammy Lifetime Achievement Award, which is given for performers who, during their lifetime, have made, and I quote, creative contributions of outstanding artistic significance to the field of recording. Well, no doubting that. He recorded that version of the Rodgers and Hart standard Blue Moon in 1949.
1: Thank you for being a friend.
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Ziggy Elman was an American jazz trumpeter, most associated with Benny Goodman, but he did lead his own group, Ziggy Elman and His Orchestra, and they recorded that tune and The Angel Sing, which was Ziggy's own composition, in December 1938, a year before Benny Goodman himself made the song a hit. Well, good afternoon, if you've just joined us. Welcome to this Sunday on BHBN. I'm Pete, sitting in from now till 4 o'clock. Bob Harvey will be here at 4 till 6. Then at 6 o'clock, Portia is here with some Sunday evening entertainment for you, followed at 8 o'clock by Paul Stanley with The Evening Show, which you can get in your requests, your dedications, anything you'd like to hear. So plenty of live programming still on this Sunday. A very good afternoon to all our friends in various hospitals dotted around the area, the Queen Elizabeth Hospital, the Women's Hospital and the Harborne Hospital, all three here on the campus that we're broadcasting from here in Edgbaston. To everybody at Soley Hull Hospital, Good Hope Hospital in Sutton Coldfield, Birmingham Heartlands Hospital over in Borsley Green, the Royal Orthopaedic Hospital in Northfield on the Bristol Road, and the Midland Metropolitan University Hospital just on the Dudley Road up in Sandwell. A very good afternoon to all patients, of course, all doctors and nurses, all the ancillary staff, everybody who helps to make your stay in hospital as comfortable as it possibly can be. And hello also to our friends in the various care homes around the area, at the Heartlands Care Home in Yardley, Bourneview in Bourneville, Metchley Manor in Edgbaston, Shenstone Court in Hales Owen, Swallows Meadow Court in Shirley, and Claridge Place in Alton. A very good afternoon to all residents, all staff, all volunteers. Again, hope your Sunday has been going well. But back to today, and the American guitarist Mickey Baker was probably best known for his work both as a studio musician and part of a recording duo called Mickey and Sylvia, but he did release 17 albums as a leader.

Yeah, you know my baby's gonna quit me, oh Lord. Looks like the world's gone mad. You know she stopped writing me, wouldn't say no kind of word. Yeah, she stopped writing me, wouldn't say no kind of word. Yeah, she's gonna turn her back on me because of some low down thing.

me to do. Yes, I've been going crazy, honey, just trying to get along with you. Well, the sun is going down behind that old western.

Sun is going down, taken from Mississippi Delta Dews, which is an album released by Mickey Baker in 1975. Poncho Sanchez is an American conguero, or conga player. He's a Latin jazz band leader. He's also a salsa singer. He was originally a guitarist, but discovered his talent for singing during an audition for an R&B band who rehearsed across the street from where he lived. Anyway, he became their lead vocalist. He went on to teach himself the flute, drums, timbales, before he finally decided in high school to pursue conga drumming above all. He's now released about 40 albums as a leader.

0: Well, you may recognise the tune 19 Tunisia, written by Dizzy Gillespie in 1942. It's become a jazz standard. That recording comes from Poncho Sanchez's 1983 album called Sonando.
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0: That was the American blues and jazz singer Betty Roche. She had a sporadic career. She became best known for that 1956 version of Billy Strayhorn's classic tape, The A-Train. She had recorded it 3 years earlier with Duke Ellington's orchestra. Talking of Ellington, we'll be hearing from him in just a minute.
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Black, Brown and Beige is a 1958 album by Duke Ellington's orchestra. It was a revised version of the original Black, Brown and Beige suite, which had a very disappointing critical response when it was first performed in 1943. So Ellington divided what was then a three-part suite into six shorter sections, and that was part one. On now to American jazz guitarist, known for his work on the Blue Note label in particular and collaborations with people like Jimmy Smith. He was quoted by Jimi Hendrix as one of his main influences in playing the guitar. Kenny Burrell.

title track from Midnight Blue, an album by Kenny Barron released in 1963. Kenny on guitar, Major Holly on bass, Ray Barretto on conga, and Bill English on drums, one of Kenny's best known works for the Blue Note label.

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9: Well, there's Reese. Say, what are you doing in here, man?
10: Well, I just stopped in this evening to get myself a little taste. The music is nice and swinging, and of course, I really dig the place. Of course, I haven't had much sleep lately, and I feel sort of down and out.
9: Yeah, but look over there in the corner, man.
10: Oh, yeah, there's something to shout about.

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Hey!

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2: Love It at the Club, written by Percy Mayfield, describes the trouble performers can get into after the show ends. Anyway, that recording by Ray Charles, of course, entered the US Billboard chart in March 1962, took him to number 7 on that chart. It's coming towards the last period of the programme, and if you know anything about me and you know anything about my jazz tastes, you'll wonder why I haven't played anything yet by this next man. Well, I thought I'd leave the best till that almost last. Trumpeter, band leader, composer, among the most influential and acclaimed figures in the history of jazz, and indeed 20th century music. He adopted a variety of musical directions in a five-decade career that kept him at the forefront of many major stylistic developments in jazz. Miles Dewey Davis III.

Pure Cool. It never entered my mind. Show tune from the 1940 Rodgers and Hart musical Higher and Higher. It's been recorded by many notable performers. That version comes from Miles Davis Volume 3, which was his actually sixth 10-inch studio album, recorded on the 6th of March 1954, released by Blue Note later that year. The third and the last of his three 10-inches published for the label. It featured Miles on trumpet, Horace Silver on piano, Percy Heath on bass, and the man I mentioned earlier, Art Blakey, on drums. Well, if that's lulled you off almost to sleep, as Bob Marley would put it, lively up yourself, because we're moving now to the Cuban percussionist and bandleader Mongo Santa Maria. He spent most of his career in the United States, and from the 70s he recorded mainly salsa and Latin jazz before he retired in the late 90s, but his biggest hit was this.

Mongo Santa Maria's 1963 rendition of Herbie Hancock's Watermelon Man, his version of which was inducted into the Grammy Hall of Fame in 1998. Bob Harvey's in the next studio getting ready for his programme, taking over from me after the 4 o'clock news. Then Portia will be here at 6 with Sunday Evening Entertainment before Paul Stanley rounds off our live programmes for this evening with his Sunday evening show. All the regular things, and no doubt there'll be some quiz questions in there as well, and some great music as ever. If you'd like requests, dedications, everything, then give Paul a shout. He'll give you all the numbers between 8 and 10, so plenty of that. And if you are an Asian listener in one of our hospitals or care homes, at 10 o'clock we have the Asian mix, so some music for you from that. So that's plenty still to come on this particular Sunday. Well, I've had a great time reliving a few memories with Playing It Cool. I will finish this week with the man who passed away last year, the late Lou Donaldson. He's probably best known for his very soulful, bluesy approach to playing the alto sax, although in his formative years he was, as many were in that era, heavily influenced by Charlie Parker. Well, he only retired from playing in 2016 when he was aged 90.

Stevie Wonder there with his song Isn't She Lovely, about a little baby girl, I believe. A track from some years ago, a big hit for him. I'm Bob Harvey, I'm here with you for the next couple of hours, and if you're a patient in hospital listening in, I wish you all the best. I hope you're as comfortable as can be, and if you're working in hospital, thank you for your hard work on behalf of the patients on this weekend. And you might be listening via the app or the website. Good afternoon and welcome. Or you could be a resident at one of the several care homes which are connected to this radio station around the West Midlands area. Good afternoon to all of you. The next track I'm going to play is a recent one by Natalie Imbruglia, and it was released only a few weeks ago, actually, in April. Here it is. The title is Upside Down.

That was Natalie Imbruglia with Upside Down, a recent song from her. I enjoyed that one. I hope you did too. Next, I've got a song from from Heatwave entitled Boogie Nights. Here it is for you. And thanks to Peter Baylis for the last couple of hours of quality music. He's just popped in to say he's rushing to get his train. So have a safe journey home, Peter. And thanks for a great programme, as always. Here's Heatwave, Boogie Nights.

Heatwave there with their song Boogie Nights. I'm Bob Harvey. I'm here for a couple of hours, up till 6 o'clock. After that, you got Portia Correll with her two-hour show. And next for you right now is a track by Dire Straits, who was a big hit for them a few years back, Sultans of Swing, featuring the brilliant guitar playing of Mark Knopfler. Have a listen.

0: Dire Straits there with Sultans of Swing, a huge hit for them a few years ago. We're going to a short break now and coming back in a couple of minutes with music from Brother Beyond, so stay tuned.
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Brother Beyond there with a track I Should Have Lied from the album Get Even. That came out in 1988. I hope you enjoyed that. I'm Bob Harvey, here with you until 6 o'clock this evening, playing music which I hope you're enjoying so far, and you're going to enjoy all the other tracks that I've got lined up for you. And next of those tracks is a hit from The Pretenders, Don't Get Me Wrong, and this was released in 1986 and reached number 10 in the UK. Here we go.

That was The Pretenders with Don't Get Me Wrong. Great hit for them. Hope you enjoyed that one. Next, I'm going to play a track by Sade. The title is It a Crime? And this one was released as a single, but only reached number 49 in the UK, which I think is a great shame, because this, I think, is a great track by Sade. Have a listen.

That was Sade with Is It a Crime? Hope you enjoyed that one. Next, got a track from David Bowie, and this was a hit. It reached number one, in fact, in 1983 in the UK, and also reached number one in several other countries. The title is Let's Dance. Here it is.

0: That's Let's Dance by David Bowie, a track from 1983. We're going to another short break now and back in a couple of minutes with a great live track from Jimmy Cliff. Stay tuned.
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0: That was Many Rivers to Cross, a live version by Jimmy Cliff. He was on the vocals, and on the piano you will have heard Jules Holland, because that was a recording made on the later programme, which is presented by none other than Jules Holland. Hope you enjoyed that one. Sadly, Jimmy Cliff died last year, aged 81, so a great loss to the world of music, of course. Next, I've got a track from Blue, the group, and it's entitled All Rise. Here it is for you now.
1: Yeah.

That was Blue, and that was their debut single, released in 2021. And it reached number 4 in the UK for them. Hope you enjoyed that. Next, I've got a great track by Bob Marley and the Wailers. This was a live version of I Shot the Sheriff. This was recorded at the Lyceum Theatre in 1975. I always enjoy listening to Bob Marley, and I hope you will enjoy this particular track too.

Bob Marley there, a live version of I Shot the Sheriff. I'm Bob Harvey. With you for another hour up until the news at 6 o'clock. And after that, you got Portia Correll with her two-hour show. That will be well worth a listen. And I'm going up to the news at 7. Sorry, news at 5. I'm getting mixed up with my time here. And this is a track, instrumental from Booker T and the MGs, Green Onions. Here we go.

That was Pepsi and Shirley with the song Heartache, which was released in 1987 and reached number 2 in the UK. I'm Bob Harvey. I'm here for another hour up to the news at 6 o'clock. And hope if you're listening for the last hour, I hope you enjoyed the music since 4. And we've got more great tunes for you this hour. If you're a patient in hospital, I hope you're as comfortable as can be. If you're working as a member of staff in hospital, thank you for your hard work. I'm sure it's greatly appreciated by the patients. And you might be listening via the app or via the website. Thank you for tuning in this evening or this afternoon, whichever it is. And you could be a resident in one of the care homes connected to this radio station. And good evening and welcome to you all. Now, the next song we're going to play for you, it was released in June 2019 and reached number 1 in no less than 40 different countries, including the UK. And do you know what it is? Here it is.

0: That was Shawn Mendes and Camila Cabello, released in June 2019. And as I said earlier, it reached number one in around 40 countries, an amazing achievement. Next, I'm going to play a live track by George Michael. This was from some concerts that he did in London around 2009. And the track is a live version of his song Amazing. And I think it's an amazing live performance. Have a listen.
1: This next song has two meanings tonight. Firstly, I wrote it for my partner Kenny. Can I hear it for Kenny? But tonight is dedicated to the memory of my friend Greg and his partner who is here.

0: Jennifer Page there with her song Crush, and before that you heard George Michael, a live performance of his song Amazing. Hope you enjoyed those two tracks. I'm going to a short break now and coming back with one of the hits by Rihanna. Stay tuned for that.
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6: Shine bright like a diamond.

Rihanna there with her song Diamonds, and that was released in September 2012 and reached number one in the UK and also in number one in over 20 other countries. Popular song. Next, I've got a track by the Doobie Brothers, What a Fool Believes.

The Doobie Brothers there with What a Fool Believes, featuring the distinctive vocals of Michael McDonald on that particular track. Hope you enjoyed that one. Next, I'm going to play Nights Over Egypt by the Jones Girls. This was released in 1981, and I haven't heard it on radio for quite a while, and I did come across it again recently, and I thought this is well worth another listen. Hope you agree.

That was the Jones Girls with Nights Over Egypt. I hope you enjoyed that as much as I did. I had the speakers turn up loud in the studio. Next is an old song, a much-loved song from Otis Redding, Sitting on the Dock of the Bay. Here it is.

0: Otis Redding there with Sitting on the Dock of the Bay, an old favourite for many, including me. We're going to another short break now and coming back with a great track from Bob Marley. Stay tuned.
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That was Bob Marley and the Wailers. That was a track from the Survival album, which was released in 1979. The title of that was So Much Trouble in the World, and that's a true statement, I think, right now. I'm Bob Harvey. I'm coming towards the end of the programme. I've got another 15 minutes or so, and Portia Correll is now setting up next door in the other studio, and she just popped her head around the door, and she tells me that she's got some chill-out music from around the 1980s, and it's also got some quiz questions to keep you entertained. So stay tuned for Portia after the news at 6 o'clock. You've got a great show for your enjoyment, I'm sure. Next, I'm going to play a track by the Isley Brothers, Behind a Painted Smile. Here it is.

That was the Isley Brothers behind A Painted Smile. That song was recorded in 1967 and released as a single in 1969, and at that time it reached number 5 in the UK. Hope you enjoyed that one. Next, I'm going to play a track from Stevie Wonder's Inner Visions album in 1973. It's entitled Jesus, Children of America. Have a listen.

Stevie Wonder there with Jesus Children of America. That's a track from the Inner Visions album of his in 1973. Next, I'm going to play a Bill Withers track, Ain't No Sunshine. Here we go.

That was Bill Withers with Ain't No Sunshine, and that particular mix was the Eclipse mix, if you're trying to find that exact version. I'm Bob Harvey. I'm coming up towards the end of the programme now, and after the news at 6, you've got Portia Carell with her entertainment for the next couple of hours with a quiz and lots of great music, so stay tuned for her. And Paul Stanley's in 8 till 10 after that, and he always does a great show. And actually, at, from 10 till 11, there is the Asian Mix. It used to be a programme earlier on a Sunday evening, but if you like the Asian music, tune in 10 till 11, and it's there for you on this channel. I'm going up to the news now with an instrumental track from the Average White Band. Pick up the pieces. Here we go. Thanks for listening. Thanks for tuning in. If you're a patient in hospital, I hope you're soon feeling better and out of there. And thanks for your hard work if you're working in a hospital. 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Have a great rest of the evening and a good week. And stay tuned for Portia after the news.

Good evening. You are listening to Calm Classics with myself, Portia. So whether you are in hospital, we do hope you feel better, or you are at home, we do hope you enjoy the music that we have. Do stay tuned, because I will be saying how you can send in your requests. And up first, we'll be starting with Police.

So that was Police with Every Breath That You Take. So we do have, if I don't say so myself, a huge selection of quiz questions coming up tonight. So do stay tuned for that, but after Hot Chocolate.

So that was Hot Chocolate. It started with a kiss. Now, for our first quiz question, it is, how many time zones are there in Russia? Now, I was very surprised by the number, so you want to aim high with this one. Coming up after Stop by Sam Brown.

0: So that was Sam Brown with Stop. Now, for how many time zones there are in Russia, it is in fact 11, which I found very, very shocking. What's more shocking is that it's second from France, as that has 12 to 13. So there we go, we learn something new every day. Up next, we've got a short break and some Bruce Springsteen.
1: Receiving a cancer diagnosis can be a life-changing event for you and those around you. Whether you've recently been diagnosed, are currently undergoing treatment, finishing treatment, or supporting a friend or family member with cancer, we're here to support you. Cancer and its treatments may cause various physical changes and significantly impact your emotional well-being and daily life. You may experience unfamiliar or intensified emotions as you navigate this challenging period. Many patients find that the side effects of cancer treatments improve after completing their treatment. However, some side effects may persist and cause long-term issues, while others, known as late effects, might not emerge until months or years later. Adopting a healthy lifestyle can aid in managing the late effects of cancer treatment and enhance recovery. It can also reduce the risk of other health conditions such as heart disease, diabetes, and strokes. We encourage you to consider ways to improve your overall well-being and long-term health. Our health and well-being events offer advice and information from experienced cancer professionals to help you lead a healthy and active life, including emotional, financial, and practical advice during this difficult time. These sessions, which are free of charge, allow you and your loved ones to learn about topics related to cancer. The events cover areas such as a healthy lifestyle, including diet, physical activity, sleep, fatigue, and emotional well-being, benefits and financial advice, information on treatments like chemotherapy and radiotherapy, coping with side effects of treatments, support groups. These sessions also offer peer support, connecting you with others who have experienced similar journeys, which can alleviate feelings of isolation and provide valuable coping strategies. By improving your understanding of your health, you can make informed decisions and set realistic goals for your recovery and well-being. Our events are held at the Queen Elizabeth Hospital Birmingham, Heartlands Hospital, Good Hope Hospital and Solihull Hospital. 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

So we would like to say hello to you listening in Heartlands, Good Hope or Solihull Hospital on Channel 5 on your Spark TSL bedside unit. 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Up next, we've got some Elton John.

So that was Don't Let the Sun Go Down on Me by Elton John. Up next, we do have some Carly Simon with Coming Around Again, but not before I ask the next quiz question. So what is the national flower of Japan? So that's coming up after Carly Simon.

0: was Coming Around Again by Carly Simon. Up next, we've got some Barry White with Let the Music Play. But to that question, what's the national flower of Japan? It is indeed their famous cherry blossom.
1: One ticket, please. Long mercy, everybody's here. Hey, what's going on, man?
2: Yeah, she's at home.
1: Yeah, she's at home.

0: So that was Let the Music Play by Barry White. Up next, we've got a short break, but not before our first, well, our next quiz question. So which of the following empires had no written language? Either Incan, Aztec, Egyptian or Roman? So I will repeat that. Which of the following empires had no written language? Incan, Aztec, Egyptian or Roman? Coming up after Walk On by Diane.
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3: 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A GoFundMe page has been set up on BHBN's Facebook page. 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

So that was Walk On by Diane. So for which of the following empires had no written language? Incan, Aztec, Egyptian or Roman? Roman, shall I say. It actually was Incan. So that's a little fun fact for you. Up next, we've got some I Had the Time of My Life.

So it was, I've had the time of my life. Now, so for our next question, it's when did they open the London Underground? So when did they open the London Underground? You who are listening from London may know the answer to this. But up next, we've got I Won't Let the Sun Go Down on Me.

So that was Ironic Let the Sun Go Down on Me. So for our quiz question answer, when did they open the London Underground? It was actually 1863. Now, I for some reason thought it'd be in the 1900s, so 1863, which is just incredible to me. But up next, we've got some Wouldn't It Be Good.

So that was Wouldn't It Be Good by Nick Kershaw. So for our next question, it is, what is Disney's first film? So that will be coming up after Bright Eyed Girl and the news.

So that was Life is a Highway by Rascal Flatts. So for our next quiz question, it was, where was the modern Olympic Games held? This was the first game ever of the Olympics. So where was the first ever modern Olympic Games held? The answer coming up after Prince.

So that was a little bit of Prince. So for our quiz question, why did the first Olympic Games ever be held? It was actually in Athens. So up next, we've got some Chris Stapleton.

0: So that was Wonderful Tonight by Eric Clapton. So our next quiz question is, what happened on July 20th, 1969? So what happened on July 20th, 1969? Up next, we've got a break, and then shortly after, we will be listening to Beth Hart and Joe Bonamassa, I'd Rather Go Blind. It is live in Amsterdam, so you may hear the audience clap, but hopefully you will enjoy it.
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1: 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So hush.

So that was Beth and Joe Bonamassa. I'd rather go blind. Imagine being in the audience and hearing that live. How fantastic. Right, next we've got Benya and the Jets by Elton John.

That's Benny and the Jets by Elton John. So, for our answer to our question, what happened on July the 20th, 1969? It was actually when Apollo 11 landed on the moon. So, well done to all of those at home and in hospital who got that right. Up next, we've got some John Mayer.

That was John Mayer, Slow Dancing in a Burning Room. So we've had our very first request of the night come in from Pink Floyd, and it's Another Brick in the Wall. We have the David Gilmour playing guitar, so let's listen to that.

0: Wow, Michael. You know, that was pretty sensational, but I have a slightly different take on things.
1: Ladies and gentlemen, Seal!
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So that was David Foster, When a Man Loves a Woman and It's a Man's World, featuring Seal and Michael Bolton. That was another live cover, so tonight we've had a fair share of live covers. Anyway, we've got Always Coming Up by Bon Jovi, and very soon the news.

that was Bon Jovi with Always. So we are coming to the end of the show, so I'm going to say my goodbyes now. Thank you so much for listening. If you are in hospital, I do hope you feel better soon. If you are listening at home, I hope you had a lovely night. I'm going to play one last song before the news. It's Cher, Walking in Memphis. And then you'll have the lovely Paul Stanley to keep you entertained.

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1: From the Sky News Centre at 8, Volodymyr Zelensky says freezing the current battlefield lines with Russia is the quickest way to peace.
2: To stay where we stay, it meant to give people of Ukraine more possibilities to save their children and soldiers come back. And I think this is important for us.
1: The Ukrainian president says he wants to stop the war in a way which would mean a long-lasting end to the fighting. He's met Sir Keir Starmer and the leaders of France and Germany in Downing Street to discuss how they can best protect Europe. A developing story tonight in Denmark's friendly against Ukraine has been abandoned after Christian Eriksen collapsed on the pitch. The former Spurs and Manchester United midfielder is understood to be conscious. He previously suffered a cardiac arrest and had to be resuscitated on the pitch while playing Finland in 2021. J.D. Vance has been told he was wrong to blame the murder of student Henry Novak on mass migration. The Deputy Prime Minister says he's spoken to the US Vice President after the 18-year-old victim was falsely accused by his attacker of racism and was arrested as he lay dying. Donald Trump's told US media a peace deal with Iran is very close. The American president also revealed he thinks Iran's supreme leader, who's thought to be in hiding, is very seriously injured. Sport and German Alexander Zverev has won the French Open tennis. He enjoyed a dramatic five-set victory over Flavio Cobolli. Meanwhile, Serena Williams insists she's not putting any pressure on herself on her return to the sport. The 23-time Grand Slam champion will compete in the doubles tournament at Queen's Club on Tuesday after 4 years away.
3: I hit with Vicky twice and today I felt a lot better off the ground. I felt a lot better everywhere. Yeah, so it felt like, okay, it's riding a bike up a hill, but, yeah, enjoying the ride.
1: And Lewis Hamilton finished second at the Monaco Grand Prix behind F1 Championship leader Kimi Antonelli. That's the latest. I'm Barry Weir.
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4: Yes, Sunday rolls round again. 2 minutes past 8, with you till 10. I've got a great show planned. I've got the pub quiz, the 5 questions, multiple choice, and absolutely nothing to win apart from the virtual trophy. And loads more to tell you about. But first of all, we're going to start the show with KC and the Sunshine Band.

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0: Radio. So, very good evening to you. How are you? How has your Sunday been? How has your weekend been? And what are you looking forward to this week? Are you leaving hospital? If you are in hospital right now, I'm going to say hello to you. Because it's all about you. If you're in the Heartlands, the Good Hope or the Solihull Hospital, Channel 5 is where we are, on your Spark TSL bedside unit. 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A very good evening to the Royal Orthopaedic Hospital. We've got the Queen Elizabeth Hospital, the Women's Hospital, the Midland Met, the Harborne Hospital, and the Centre for Rare Diseases. A very good evening to you. 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Hello to you in the care homes. We've got Heartlands Care Home in Yardley, Metchley Manor Care Home in Edgbaston, Swallows Meadow Care Home in Shirley Solihull, Claridge Place in Alton Solihull, Shenstone Court in Hales Erin, and Bourneview Care Home in College Green, Bourneville. 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Or your smart speaker. 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Or you can text or WhatsApp me, please. 07 519 694 698. And you can send me a voice note. I love a voice note on this show. Love to hear your voice. Just hold, go onto WhatsApp, hold down the microphone and project your beautiful voice this evening. On the show then, we've got the pub quiz, the secondhand song, Pause for Poetry with Saeeda Chowdhury, and my duet double makes a return after a week hiatus. Into the second hour, I've got my Not Heard It For Ages feature, and we look ahead to the week in one song where we celebrate a day or event or a birthday, and then between 9:30-ish and 10, we've got the Sunday Social playlist, which is that number, 07 519 694 698. Get your request in nice and early, though. On a train back to Boston. Brand new. 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
0: A very good evening to Richard on the BHBN radio app, getting in touch this evening. Wants to dedicate a song to Nurse Lorraine, who says he's known her for such a long time, and he associates this song, UB40's Red Red Wine, with Nurse Lorraine. Enjoy this song, Richard. And Lorraine, of course.

0: UB40's Red Red Wine. Bit of 80s there. Especially for Nurse Lorraine, the most beautiful and hard-working nurse in the West Midlands. That is from Richard. Right then, let's do the pub quiz. Are you ready for the five questions? Multiple choice, nothing to win, apart from that virtual trophy. Here we go. Question number one. Born this day, 7th of June 1940, is Welsh pop singer, TV personality Sir Tom Jones, known for his huge hits Not Unusual, Delilah, and A Very Powerful Voice. But what I want to know is, which talent TV show is he the judge? Which talent TV show is he the judge? Is it A, The Voice UK? Is it B, Britain's Got Talent? Or is it C, X Factor? Question number two. On this day in 1982, Elvis's home, Graceland, is opened for the first time in the US. But where in America is Graceland? Is it A, Kansas City? Is it B, New Orleans? Or is it C, Memphis? Graceland, where is it? Question number three. What everyday kitchen appliance uses radiation to heat food? What everyday kitchen appliance uses radiation to heat food? Is it A, the microwave? Is it B, the toaster? Or is it C, the air fryer? Question number four. Who directed the 1997 blockbuster Titanic? Who directed the 1997 blockbuster Titanic? Was it A, James Cameron? Was it C, Steven Spielberg? Or was it C, Peter Jackson? Titanic. Have a little think back. And question number five, true or false? Arthur's Seat is an actual seat situated in the city of Edinburgh that you can actually sit on. That's what I'm on about. Arthur's Seat is an actual seat situated in the city of Edinburgh. Is it true or is it false? A little bit of geography maybe in there. Might be let to be out there. But those are the questions. All I need from you now are the answers. So get in touch, please. And on that number, 07519 694 698 here on BHBN Radio.
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0: Oh, yes. Ella Langley, Choosing Texas. Little story behind that song. Apparently, driving across America, Ella Langley got stopped by the police, and they looked in the back, and she had a kangaroo. It's a true story. Kangaroo. Yeah, a pet kangaroo. And because the license plate's on a car says Texas license plates. Apparently, she said, she's from Texas, I can tell, to Ella Langley. So there we go. Right then, and that was for JT this evening. JT, let me just check in on you. Sent me loads of messages. Thank you, JT, this evening. Drying out after yesterday's battering at a wet and windy Epsom. I've got more messages coming through. And he asked for Ella Langley. So, yes, JT, thank you so much for that. I hope you're having a really good evening. Got loads more on the way, including my secondhand song after this.
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0: Huge tune for the Kinks and Waterloo Sunset on BHBN Radio. We're going to get into the second-hand song very shortly here on BHBN Radio. But first of all, as I reach across, one second, who's this?
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0: A very good evening to Shaz Hill, BHBN Shaz Hill, by the way, listening in. Thank you, Shaz. You will be back soon on this here radio station, no doubt about it. So then, into the second-hand song. We always talk about the original first. And the original is a disco song written and released by American musician, singer and songwriter, and also record producer. It was Dan Hartman, released in 1979. Huge hit in the US dance charts, but it failed to chart here on the UK singles chart. But it's all about the cover and Puerto Rican singer dancer Ricky Martin covered this song in 2003. But it's the cover I've gone for this evening is from Take That from 1993, where together with Lulu on the vocals as well, released their third single from Take That's second album, Everything Changes, reaching number one and becoming the second of the band's 12 number ones, spending 2 weeks at the top of the chart with Gary Barlow on vocals, or lead vocals, I should say. This is Take That, with their version of Dan Hartman's Relight My Fire, here on BHBN Radio.
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0: Yes, take that. Featuring Lulu. Tonight's secondhand song. And Relight My Fire. Currently on their little tour. I say little. I don't think it's a small tour. The Circus for 2026. It is now time to pause for poetry. And we welcome Saida Chowdhury for tonight's poem. So here we go. Over to you, Saida.
1: Thank you, Paul. I will never judge you. I invested all my strength to tell you the truth. Don't really know what I was trying to prove. Don't really know what I expected you to do. But as soon as I did, you came clearly through. A blessing is a statement. I will never judge you. Piece by piece, you lightened my load. Your generosity had my head about to explode. The joy contracted nearly had me implode because only you knew what you had to decode. I carried a burden which was getting too heavy for me, but it was something that society didn't want to see. Thank you very much, Paul.

0: Brand new Niall Horan and No Judgment on BHBN Radio. Big thank you to Saida. She's going to be performing at Nottingham Poetry Festival with Poets Against Racism on the 14th of June between 4 and 7pm. And also Roberto's in Hales Omen on Monday the 15th of June between 7 and 9. And the book is out. Full of poetry, Broken Minds, Volume 1. And check her out on social media, Saida Chowdhury. Thank you, Saida, for tonight's Pause for Poetry. Right then, on the way, got the answers to the pub quiz. Also, music from the Bangles after this.
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0: Bangles, Manic Monday on BHBN Radio. With good company and great tunes for a Sunday evening. We are your award-winning station. Yes, we are HBA Station of the Year 2026. My name's Paul. Hi. With you till 10 o'clock this evening. A very good evening to Martin Searle as well. Get in touch. Martin, your request will be on the way. I've taken note. But first of all, let's get into this pub quiz. And then I've got my duet double to do before the news. So stop yapping and get on with the quiz answers. Here we go. Question number one was, born this day, 7th of June 1940, is Welsh pop singer and TV personality Sir Tom Jones, known for his huge hits Not Unusual, Delilah, to name but a few, and a very powerful voice. But what I wanted to know was, which talent TV show is he the judge? Is he still the judge? I think he is. Is it A, The Voice UK? Is it B, Britain's Got Talent? Or is it C, The X Factor? And the answer was actually The Voice UK. Tom Jones, as I said, 86 years old today. Question number two. On this day in 1982, Elvis's home, Graceland, is open for the first time in the US. But where in America is Graceland? Is it A, Kansas City? Is it B, New Orleans? Or is it C, Memphis? The answer is actually C, Memphis. Question number three. What everyday kitchen appliance uses radiation to heat food? What everyday kitchen appliance uses radiation to heat food? Is it A, the microwave? Is it B, the toaster? Or is it C, the air fryer? The answer is actually A, it's a microwave. Question number four. Who directed the 1997 blockbuster Titanic? Who directed it? Was it A, James Cameron? Was it B, Steven Spielberg? Or was it C, Peter Jackson? Answer was actually James Cameron. It was A. And true or false? I did try and help you a little bit with this. Arthur's Seat is an actual seat situated in the city of Edinburgh. True or false? Arthur's Seat is an actual seat situated in the city of Edinburgh. It's actually false, because it's an ancient, extinct volcano. Makes up some kind of mountains. And you can see it from Edinburgh, apparently. But there you go. I didn't do very well with geography, as you can tell. So, getting the 5 out of 5, JT. Rich getting the 5 out of 5 as well. And Saida having a go as well, 4 out of 5. But you know what? I'm generous. You can have this. Of course you can. But that's what you're having.
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0: Radio. Yes, now time for my duet double. PBO Bryson passing away last week into legend. As I've got down here, 75 years old. This is requested by Shaz Hill as well, so she's put a bit of input into this evening. So we're going to be hearing that first, and then to follow that, we've got David Bowie and Mick Jagger dancing the streets, and PBO Bryson with Natalie Cole. It's called Give Me Some Time. So let's hear those songs. Here we go with the first one, Natalie Cole and PBO Bryson on BHBN.

Yes, David Bowie and Mick Jagger on BHBN Radio, Dancing in the Street, number one for 4 weeks back in 1985. Hey, thank you so much for having me on this evening. I'm going to play this now for Martin Searle. Martin, hope you're still listening. This is for you. Katrina and the Waves, Walking on Sunshine.

Afternoon of the Waves, walking on sunshine, especially for Martin. Got some news from Martin. I'm going to tell you after the news, after the 9 o'clock news, tell you what's happening. Okay, big event happening in just a few weeks.

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1: Yes, very good evening to you. Welcome along. If you just joined me, 2 minutes past nine, my weekend wonders, my Sunday night superstars. I'm with you till 10. Got a great hour planned to take us through to the 10 o'clock news. And we're going to start it all off with Rick Astley.

the sounds of Rick Astley, Together Forever on BHBN Radio, the Sunday evening show. And a very good evening to you if you just join me. Thank you so much. And if you're in the heartlands of Good Hope or Solihull Hospital, Channel 5 is where we are, on your Spark TSL bedside unit. To get in touch for a dedication or request, all you've got to do is you pick up the handset, you press the button, and you'll get in touch for free. A very good evening to the Royal Orthopaedic Hospital. We've got the Queen Elizabeth Hospital, the Women's Hospital, the Midland Met, or the Harbord Hospital this evening. It's also the Centre for Rare Diseases and the Discharge Lounge as well. 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And if you're in the Harbord Hospital, run your smart TV as well. And hello to the wonderful care homes. We've got Harton's Care Home in Yardley, Metchley Manor Care Home in Edgbaston this evening, Swallows Meadow Care Home in Shirley Solihull, Claridge Place in Alton Solihull, Shenstone Court in Hales Owen, and Bourneview Care Home in College Green, Bourneville. 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Number you need, 0121 471 4774. Gets you straight through to the studio. Or you can text or WhatsApp me, please, on 07519 694 698. So coming up in this hour of the show, then, I have my Not Heard It For Ages feature. And a huge thank you to JT for suggesting tonight's. And then we look ahead to the week in one song, where we celebrate a day or an event or a birthday for this coming week. And then we're on to the Sunday Social playlist, which is filling up nicely on that same number, 07519 694 698. And a very good evening to Warren, soon to be on BHBN Radio. He's going to be doing his training very soon around the hospitals. And then he'll be coming around the wharves to see you. Right then, this is for you, Warren. And that news from Martin on the way after this.

Bob Marley's waiting in vain, especially for Warren this evening. Warren, hope you're having a good evening, and thank you so much for tuning in. Right there, and that news on what's happening, I'll tell you the date, 28th of June at 2 p.m. It's going to be happening at Kenrick Way in West Brom, and it's a Cow Truck Limited. And what's going on there is there's going to be a 20-ton truck pulled by transplantees. Yes, everyone has had a transplant, I think maybe at the QE. But it's happening there. You can spectate as well. You've got to reserve your seat on if you go to www.evenbright.co.uk. Put in transplant truck pull to spectate, OK? You'll see all the details there. And also there's a Just Giving page as well. And go to Gemma's Fundraiser for the QE, Queen Elizabeth Hospital Charity. Gemma's Fundraiser for the Queen Elizabeth Hospital Charity. It's all there. It's going to be a great day. It's going to be we'll be there, BHBN, in our T-shirts, of course. The challenge is to support three charities that help transplant patients through their journey in life. And five-year-old heart transplant warrior Beatrix Archibald will be there as well. And I believe she's on the side of the truck as well. Big picture of her. So, come and say hello. Sunday, 28th of June for 2026 at 2 p.m. Cow Truck Limited, Kenrick Way, West Bromwich, West Midlands, B71, 4JW. Thank you so much. Not heard it for ages on the way after Desiree. This is Life.

Jez Ray's Live on BHBN Radio. I love that song. Hey, thank you so much for having me on this evening. I hope your Sunday's going well. If it's not, stay with me. Hopefully, put a smile on your face between now and 10 o'clock, I hope.

Huge thank you to JT for suggesting tonight's Not Heard It For Ages. Comes from Chris Farlow and the Thunderbirds, it says here. Song's Out of Time on the Immediate record label from 1966. And he says he's done a bit of research and the song was actually number one when England lifted the trophy, which is quite relevant, isn't it? As the World Cup starts this Thursday. So enjoy this.

0: Chris Farlow. Tonight's Not Heard You for Ages. And Martin's been back on. Let me know for the 20-tonne truck pull, which is happening on 28th of June at 2 p.m. There's going to be a food truck, tater box there as well. Who are they? I'm not sure. Food truck selling baked potatoes. There is also a small auction of about 10 items, to name but a few. Solihull Summerfest tickets, Wild Zoological Park zoo tickets. Oh, there's lots going on. Come and have a look. And the Mayor of Sandwell, Councillor Margaret Sutton, and Sir David Healy, OBE, Deputy Lieutenant for Sandwell. Most will know him as Blind Dave. Going to be there on the day as well from 2 o'clock. And so will BHBN Radio. It's all about
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2: 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The National Grid Free Priority Services Register is there when you need it. 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Would a power cut cause distress or vulnerability? 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

Shaboozy, a bar song on BHBN Radio. Right then, we look ahead to the week in one song. And tomorrow, June the 8th, sees the birthday of Bedford's finest, Mr. Tom Gwynon. Born on the 8th of June, 1995. 31 years old tomorrow. His debut album was released in 2018 called Lighting Matches. And he hasn't looked back. This is from his 2021 album, Evering Road. And Tom says, this song is about the mental struggle of moving on or going back to a relationship. This is A Little Bit of Love on BHBN Radio. I've been

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0: 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It's Boogie Wonderland on BHBN Radio. Got loads of requests on the way in this last 20 minutes of the show. The Smokey's been on, asking for Bruce Springsteen. I'm on Fire. That's going to play in just a few minutes here on BHBN Radio.
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Oh, gorgeous that. Bruce Springsteen, I'm on fire on BHBN Radio. I tell you who's on fire tonight. The lovely Tina in Eastbourne. Tina, I never mentioned you earlier, but this next song is for you. And I hear you got 3 out of 5 on the pub quiz in the first hour of the show. So well done to you. Yes. Right now, this is for you. It's Otis, sitting on the dock of the bay.

Do you ever find yourself whistling along to this song? I do. And I can't even whistle. Thank you, Tina, for that. And to, from Tina Eastbourne to Tina Turner and the best for JT. I call you.

0: yes. Tina Turner's the best on BHBN Radio, especially for JT. Looking forward to his holiday. And Olivia and Melinda will be singing that at the hotel, I do believe.
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0: Right, I'm going to let you know what's happening for the rest of your Sunday, into your Monday as well, very soon. But first of all, a very good evening and hello to Julie, listening on the BHBN radio app, I do believe, or maybe the smart speaker, who knows? But this is for you. It's Tom Jones and A Boy From Nowhere.

Oh, it's fabulous, that. Tom Jones, a birthday boy himself, and a boy from nowhere, especially for Julie this evening. So then, quick look at what's happening for the rest of the evening. So after the news for Birmingham, we have the Asia Mix from 10 to 11. Then from 11 o'clock is BHBN's New Country. Hear the latest New Country and the late night love songs from midnight. The BHBN music selection through the night. And it's the Monday Morning Show with Rich Pemberton. Yes, Mr. Aces himself. So he's on from 10 till midday. With all the interviews, the features, and some fabulous music. Got the Golden Hour from midday, sponsored by Iconic Event Solutions. The best music from the 50s through to the 80s. Good Vibrations with Joe Connop from 3 o'clock. 3 hours of inspiration, wisdom, and uplifting tunes. It's the Monday Request Show from 7 o'clock. And Sharon Hetherington has been around the ward. She's got your requests here at the Queen Elizabeth Hospital, and you're going to be hearing them. And then it's the Monday Evening Show with Andy Caddick from 8 o'clock till 10. Followed by the Soul Train with Pete Bayliss, the best in soul music from the 60s through to the 80s. That is your Sunday into your Monday, well and truly covered. This right now is for Martin Searle requesting this. John Denver and Annie's Song.

0: Hey, thank you so much for listening this evening. 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
1: From the Sky News Centre at 10, Iran has fired missiles at Israel in the first attack since a ceasefire was announced in April. Israel says the missiles were intercepted and its military is now preparing for further action. Tehran had warned it would respond after Israel carried out strikes on Beirut, claiming it was targeting a Hezbollah command centre. Our Middle East correspondent Adam Parsons is in Jerusalem.
2: It is hard to believe that Israel will not respond to this attack on its soil by Iran. And if it does so, well, clearly there will be coordination, or certainly an attempt by the Israelis at coordination with the United States.
1: Volodymyr Zelensky says freezing the current battlefield lines with Russia is the quickest way to peace. The Ukrainian presidents met Keir Starmer and the leaders of France and Germany in Downing Street to discuss how they can best protect Europe. The Deputy Prime Minister says he told the US Vice President he's wrong when the pair spoke on the phone about the murder of a teenager in Southampton. J.D. Vance had posted that mass migration was to blame for the killing of Henry Novak, who was handcuffed and wrongly accused of racism as he lay dying from a stab wound. Germany's Munich airport has suspended all flights and evacuated its traffic control tower. Officials say the decision was taken shortly after 8:30 p.m. due to the smell of smoke. In sport, England's cricketers won the first test against New Zealand by 115 runs on day four at Lord's. Captain Ben Stokes says his side adapted well to the tricky playing surface.
3: You're never sure what you're going to get presented with in terms of conditions or whatever it may be, and I thought the way that we identified the conditions that was in front of us this week and identified the way that we thought we needed to go about it, we did that very quickly, and I think that's a huge contribution as to why we've came out with the win this week.
1: Formula One Championship leader Kimi Antonelli took victory at an eventful Monaco Grand Prix, and Alexander Zverev is the French Open tennis champion after being runner-up in three previous Grand Slams. That's the latest. I'm Daisy Steele.
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0: 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If you're joining us from the Heartlands Hospital in Bordesley Green, it's good to be with you. 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

0: This is BHBN, and we've been entertaining patients in hospitals around the City of Birmingham since 1952. 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
1: From the Sky News Centre at 11, Iran has fired missiles at Israel in the first attack since a ceasefire was announced in April. Israel says the missiles were intercepted and its military is now preparing for further action. Tehran had warned it would respond after Israel carried out strikes on Beirut, claiming it was targeting.
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0: Three little words. Some people wait years to hear them, but those three little words could be the most important three little words you'll ever hear. Make you feel as light as a feather, sweep you off your feet. Ready? Fancy a coffee?
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1: 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Lots of love, sweeties. Bye.

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